0: But again, papasok natin yung decision wherein would it glorify God?
1: Yes.
0: I think those types of questions would solidify yung decision na gagawin mo. Like, for you to come up with a yes or no, having those answered first, yung mga question before, would definitely yes. help. And it would definitely avoid yung mga rushed decision wherein sa huli, pagsisisihan mo siya eh.
1: Mm-hmm.
0: And by thinking logically with those types of question, I feel like in the end, you will make the decision na hindi mo siya pagsisisihan. And in the end, would benefit your life.
1: Yun. 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Mm-hmm. 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So, ilan sa mga tao na nakaranas ng bad decisions, pero natuto naman, I think minsan we have to commit mistakes, di ba?
0: To learn.
1: Commit mistakes and then we learn. Ang mahirap lang, commit ng mistake paulit-ulit at hindi natututo. Yeah. Yan. So ito pa, what motivates you to base your decisions in life to the Word of God? Yan. Dahil nagbabasa tayo ng Bible, may mga preaching ganyan, paligid tayo, may mga fellowship tayo. What motivates you to do that?
0: Well, siguro po, first and foremost definitely is to glorify. I know that yung actions ko, my body itself, is embodiment of God. And I want to glorify His name through my actions, decisions, iniisip, sinasabi, ginagawa. And siguro, one other thing is I want to inspire others to do the same.
1: Yes.
0: Is I want to share how God worked on my life based on my life as well. So, syempre, andun na po yun eh. Yung mga ginagawa mo, maraming nakakakita.
1: Yes.
0: And they would evaluate it. As ganyan pala gumawa or gumanap si God sa buhay ni Cedric. And I want people to look at it na, it's something that I want then for myself. So, I want to inspire younger generation as well as any generation.
1: Yes, salt and light, no? Mm-hmm. Laging tayong ganun, may desire tayo. And at the same time, sabi nga, this life is a gift of life from God. So our life, how we live our life, is our gift to God. Diba? Kung ano man yung sinasabuhay natin, dapat talaga pleasing and glorifying God. Alright? It's now 8:30 in the morning. We will be back after these reminders.
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1: Okay, nagbabalik po tayo dito sa Celebrating Life. 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
1: Siguro po sa health. Like, I'm very thankful. Wala naman po akong sakit na naramdaman. I just hope na personally mag-continue siya the whole year.
0: Yes.
1: Up until next.
0: And all years to come.
1: So, especially sa family din po, good health and blessings. But, yun, siguro sa career din po, especially, I would like to ask guidance because siguro marami pong decisions eh. Na would come in the future that yes. Would affect the career. So.
0: Kaya ang ganda ng topic po natin ngayon, ano, 'di ba? Choose life. Decision making choices in life na talagang ang magiging susi, no? Ay sasabihin sa atin ni Cedric mamaya sa takeaway message niya. Okay. So ito in today's outline, yan choose life, no? At ang ating pong verse ay Deuteronomy 30 chapter 30 verses 19 to 20. Tingin mo, Brother Cedric, ano ba yung message nito sa ating mga listeners and viewers? Simple message na itatawid natin bago tayo umalis mamaya dito sa Celebrating Life.
1: Siguro, for me po, that there's always a choice.
0: Yes.
1: For me, that would be one of, if not the greatest sentiment that would come out of the topic, is there's always a choice. So, sa lahat po na aspect, may it be a good decision or a bad decision, there's always a choice to make. Mm-hmm. And for me, gaya po nung title nung topic, preferably, we should always to choose life.
0: Yes. Choosing life. 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Na talagang very faithful sa kanyang ministry. 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
1: 7 or 8
0: years old na halos hindi pa niya maabot yung
1: yun.
0: Oh, hindi niya maabot, no? Na ang cute-cute pa ni Cedric, no? So in your chosen path, sabi nga, no, working and part of the music ministry. Ano yung nakikita mo, Cedric, na choices, decisions na haharapin mo in the near future given your life right now?
1: Siguro po the path that I have to take to continue yung pag-worship and yung mga ministry ko in general. For me, it's a big decision wherein if I have to change a certain type of way but still do the same ministry in a different way lang po. For me, it's a big decision wherein, for me, hindi po kasi every time same yung circumstance.
0: Yes, of course.
1: Not every time yung circumstance ko today, what I have right now, would be the same as siguro next week, next month. So for me, it's just willing to adapt to certain circumstance. For me, it's a big decision wherein I need to learn those types of things, but just to continue, since for me, I devoted my whole life in doing the ministry that I am currently doing. So for me, it's adapting to circumstances, but to still continue.
0: Do you see yourself na from what you're doing now is maging pastor ka? Like Pastor Charles, your tatay?
1: For me, hindi ko po masabi.
0: Hindi mo hawak, no?
1: Like, for me, it's a like even better or even greater responsibility that I currently have. And for me, based on the skill set na meron po ngayon, yung capabilities and whatnot, it's very hard to see pa. But, you know, nothing is impossible naman po. 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
0: Yes. 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Okay. 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So, napakahalaga na yung decision making sa inyo. Anong message mo sa mga kabataan?
1: Siguro, yes, this will be a message for every, like, kabataan na lalaki. But, at the same time, for me, it's a reminder for myself na rin po. So, everybody would be affected. So, for me, gaya po nung pin-reach ko kanina, I, in terms of making decisions, we have to take time.
0: Mm.
1: I think one, that's one of the, if not the greatest thing that we can do in our life, is yung sa, every, in every decision po, may it be a major or a minor one, we take time. Evaluate things, don't do hasteful decision, especially when it comes to life. Kasi,
0: lalo yung mga life-changing decisions, right?
1: Nakaka-apekto po siya not only to ourselves, eh. Marami pong maapektuhan people that surrounds us, our family, loved ones, friends. All of those are affected sa gagawin natin decision. Especially the major ones, life-changing ones, gaya nga po nang sabi nyo. For me, take it slow.
0: Yes.
1: Take it slow and again, do your normal deeds, yung mga process, yung mga things na ginagawa nyo normal or on a normal basis. But also include God.
0: Yo.
1: For me, that's one of the, if not the greatest thing that we can do, is to have that mindset, gaya nga po na sinabi nyo kanina, na yes to Jesus, no to sin. We would also always have to acknowledge God, no, in making those decisions.
0: Always seek God, no? Wisdom and protection. Tsaka ano, pwede rin makakatulong po mga kaibigan kung mayroon kayong mga mentors, right? May mga mentors, spiritual advisors, no? You can always, especially pag talagang malaking decision yan, you can talk to them, consult, na makipag-usap kayo kasi magandang maraming, may mga bosses na papakinggan pero pipiliin nyo po yung bosses na papakinggan nyo. 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Okay? So, I will say a prayer. No? 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Lord God, we ask you to bless Pastor Charles sa kanya pong ministry. 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Kaya Lord, cover them with your blood. 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Amen. Yan. So mga kaibigan, at this point, no, salamat po Pastor Charles. Cedric, gusto ko yung sa music ministry, pag-usapan natin, ano, kasi hindi ko pala na-touch dito yung sa ministry. Right now, what do you do? I mean, ano yung pinaplano mo dito, ano yung mga tinutugtog mo, at ano yung buhay mo now na pag-mingle with the different worship leaders, singers sa ating church, Yahweh the Giver Christian Fellowship?
1: For me, nothing changed naman po for the past few years. Same instruments, I handle guitar, I handle sa drums, and I try to improve like every week based on weekly pa rin po ako tumutugtog sa church po natin sa Caloocan. I have the opportunity to either choose to play the guitar or drums. So I'm very blessed to have that opportunity, and same po sa atin dito sa Visayas, wherein if there is a
0: monthly face-to-face,
1: there would be a worship session, and usually ang handle ko po nun is pag-guitar, and ayun, I try to I do those weekly, but I try to incorporate worship po every day. So
0: nagtuturo ka pa rin ng mga kabataan?
1: Ngayon po hindi, not yet. Pero in the future, I plan to...
0: May isang bata sa Caloocan na ang galing. Yung nakita ko, yung tinuturuan mo dati na very passionate siya sa drums. Mm-hmm. Di ba? 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
1: Eager po.
0: Yeah, kaya nga eh, di ba? And when it comes to song selection, meron ka bang ano doon, say doon, Brother Cedric?
1: Song selection...
0: O, the worship leader.
1: Siguro po for me, wala po much say about it. So, but the usual process would be the same. Siguro po, depende po siya sa sermon. Kung ano yung sermon for the day. Try to incorporate the song choice. And syempre, in discernment din po. That comes from God. Kung ano yung... Biglaan na lang po yung pumapasok eh, sa mga worship leaders wherein, gusto kong, parang ito yung gustong patugtog sa akin or ibigay sa congregation. And usually we go by that and we try to do it perfectly.
0: Okay. We're talking about decision choices. What if, Brother Cedric, sinabi ng trabaho mo, duty ka na Sunday tsaka Saturday. Ang magiging day off mo ay weekday. How do you handle this sa work mo? Ano sasabihin mo sa boss mo?
1: Well, first and foremost, I'm very thankful po na wala pang ganong circumstance na nangyari. And I made it very clear naman po from the start na yung Sundays are like off limits when it comes to that. But if wala talaga tayong choice, if there is no other choice but to
0: misa may mga changes eh, di ba?
1: Kasi constant naman po yan, especially in the line of technology.
0: Yes.
1: Doon pumapasok ko yung adaptability. When, again, yung pag-worship, yung ministry na yan, it's not just about, you know, pagtutugtog.
0: Yes.
1: Pagkakanta.
0: Yes.
1: Attending the church. It's not always about that. You worship God with all of the things that you do.
0: Your life, right? Your life.
1: So, again, you have to work on what you have. If it's working on Sunday, you can still worship. In the little things as, kunyari, papasok ka ng work, you sing.
0: Yeah.
1: You listen to music using your phone. You sing along. During your break times, you can read a certain scripture.
0: Yes. And you can share the word, no? In your workplace.
1: You can share your yung word na shinare sa'yo that day with your coworkers. And I tend to always do that po. Kasi sa work po namin, meron kaming face-to-face, like monthly. Parang monthly. Once a month lang po siya.
0: Talaga?
1: So, once a month lang? Pupunta sa office.
0: Sarap naman.
1: Which is very masaya po siya kasi sa bahay ka lang po talaga nun eh. But, yun nga po, when it comes to face-to-face, pag merong opportunity, syempre, pag papasok po ako, ang ginagawa ko po kasi meron akong like 15-minute walk between, kasi sa may Makati po ako nag-work, and I like walking. So, meron po akong 15-minute walk between dun sa buildings and kung saan po ako bumababa from my commute. And I tend to use that time to worship.
0: You're walking with God. 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Yun.
1: So, for yung key takeaway ko lang po, siguro, nasabi ko na rin siya kanina.
0: Yes.
1: Would be, the topic itself, choose life.
0: Choose life.
1: I think that's one of the greatest, or not the greatest takeaway. Once kasi we chose life, I think better things will come.
0: Yes.
1: Means na you will chose be favored. The right one.
0: Right.
1: You chose
0: right.
1: The right decision. May it be a tough decision, kasi not all decisions are easy naman po. But choosing life means you chose the right thing to do. And always incorporate as kung ano po yung sinasabi natin kanina, incorporate God in your decision.
0: Lagi, lagi.
1: Every time.
0: Yes.
1: May it be like as simple as choosing either a pandesal or a rice. Kausapin, Lord, ano po ba?
0: Nagutom ako.
1: Ako bang mas healthy from this choice? At ano yung mas malaki ang calories? No?
0: Nako, hindi na pala ako kakain ng tapa. Pinalalahanan pa ako nito eh, no? Okay.
1: So, ganun. So, as little as that to as big as your future, your
0: yes.
1: career, yung decision nyo sa family, may it be a personal or family matter, incorporate Jesus and incorporate God for you to technically choose life.
0: Yes.
1: So, yun lang po. So, again, yun, shout out na lang po dun sa mga friends ko po sa work, friends ko sa school, yung mga past friends.
0: Hello!
1: Ko. And here po sa mga nanonood ngayon, shout out po kay Sister Evelyn Valenzuela, si Sister Tess, Sister Becca Sylvester, which is a church member and a worship
0: yes.
1: member din po.
0: Worship.
1: Napakagaling po niya kumanta. Si Pastora Marley Galliardo.
0: Hi, Pastora.
1: Si Sister Sosima Yonson. 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
0: Pastora Remy. 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
1: Sister mm-hmm. 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And the Rivera family po, which is family po ni Nina.
0: Ni Nina. 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
1: That is watching sa May Kawayan, Bulacan. You know.
0: Taga May Kawayan nga pala si Nina. 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Okay, thank you very much po. Thank you, Cedric. 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So maraming salamat po sa inyong lahat sa Team Celebrating Life. Thank you, Cedric.
1: Thank you po.
0: Arnel Villamor, alias, kanina may alias na sinasabi kay Arnel eh, no? 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na beginning tomorrow, 104.3 FM po ang mapapakinggan ninyo sa ating terrestrial dito po sa Radyo Pilipinas, Radyo Publiko. Maraming salamat po. Hanggang sa susunod na Sunday, please stand by for the news with Paul.
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0: 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You know, Wee Willy Winky sa basta may The King and something. Wee Willy Winky is the messenger. 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
0: Totoo. 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
1: Ano?
0: Rainbow na jacket. So, it's meant
1: to
0: be.
1: 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Ayan na po talaga.
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0: Hello? Very, ano, very fresh sa mind ko na, ito pala yung ano feeling na natin, theater ka and all. But I guess, on my part naman, more than that, the role, I was concentrated on being with my classmates, which I think naman, theater has done for the LGBTQIA plus community. Question. 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
1: Okay. 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
0: talaga?
1: Aba, oo. Diyos ko, as in, parang it's a space kasi talaga for free thinkers for people who want to express themselves. So kaya yung mga tao doon will express themselves in whatever way. Kaya yung mga poging lalaki at magagandang babae, as in, oh sige na nga, kayo na nga. Pero yeah, but ayun nga, as I've said, as in, theater is really a space for people who feel like they don't belong in a rigid platform na parang hindi. Gusto kong, I want to express, I want to do something different.
0: You've been doing theater since you were young, diba? So, how did it help you discover more about your gender?
1: Initially kasi, parang sabi ko sa iyo, you know what? I want to be an ally for the gays. Isa po ako sa community pala. As in, dun ko na-discover kasi nakita ko na, kaya palang magkaroon ng mga tao na fully themselves na parang kaya ko kayang maging fully nakakatawa, kaya kong i-belt out yung mga kanta kasi alam ko secure ako sa kung sino ako, and seeing them made me realize na there's nothing wrong with me. I can be 100% myself.
0: How old were you then nung nagkakaroon ka ng mga ganyan realizations? It's very common, mga ka-rainbow, ha, na the spaces that we choose to be in would help us discover more about ourselves.
1: Yeah. Ano na ako noon? 18 na ako noon. Kasi,
0: maalay ka pa noon.
1: Maalay pa ako noon. Hindi kasi, kasi parang, I'm an anxious person eh. So talagang parang, hala, how would they perceive me? But then, parang yun nga, makikita mo sila na parang, ang saya ng buhay nila kasi talagang ako to, this is me, I am what I am. Kaya parang, shucks. At 18, sabi ko, ay, okay. Sige na nga, tatanggapin na nga natin ang sarili.
0: Do you remember that exact moment na maybe were you watching something or you were doing something in theater that made you, okay guys, this is my official, alam mo yon, coming out acceptance ng sarili ko?
1: There's this theater actor, film actor named Fee Palmos na ang ginawa niya sa curtain call niya, mabining mandirigma ito sa CCP, ay bow siya. Tapos naglabas siya ng pride flag. At sabi ko, wow, theater is not just for performance. It's activism. It's telling the world, this is me. Like, we share this space. Kaya yun, parang, okay. Pwede akong magladlad ng bandila ko dito. Which I did also in my other
0: place. Ano ko rin ng pride?
1: Pride flag?
0: Bongga! Yeah. And how was the reaction of the people around you?
1: But cheer! Kasi pride month din doon, no? Oo, pero kasi talagang doon ko na-realize na the more that you become yourself, the more people gravitate towards you, the more people applaud you because nakita nila na nahanap mo na sarili mo. 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So, yun.
0: Ang saya naman itong chikahan na ito. 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

0: At para, para habang may baon ako, meron ako, susubukan ko paano ba tong TikTok na to. 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And then, luckily, pumasok na yung Zsa Zsa Tour na. The audition for this franchise na, Diyos ko, bata pa lang ako. 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Oo, parang, fudge, I wanna play those roles. Yeah. And luckily, I did in Zsa Zsa Tour na.
1: Do you remember the first time you auditioned for a professional role sa theater? And how was it?
0: Oh my God. The first time I auditioned, medyo strategic na ako. 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So, ang ano nun, ang kinanta ko is Not My Father's Son ng Kinky Boots. 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So, tip yon sa mga mag-audition. 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
1: Apart from auditioning, may iba pa bang requirements para maging isang professional na theater actor?
0: Audacity. 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
1: Yes, applies to media also.
0: Diba? Parang just go out. 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For example, Lea Salonga na parang just tried out, di natin alam, biglang books siya na pala. Parang some productions are looking for non-actors. So, so just go for it if you believe in the project. 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
1: Diba?
0: You just have to show up.
1: Go lang. True.
0: Show up.
1: Diba? Parang you'd never know if it's your next big break. 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Until you show up. 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
0: are we back?
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0: We're back.
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0: Hardship. 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
1: Ayan. 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Tuloy pa rin kami. Sige. Tell me about it.
0: So, ayan. Glitz and glamour, it's just fantastic to work with my idols. Honestly, isang perk na parang as a theater actors, you get to work with your idols.
1: Correct.
0: I got to work with Kim Molina for Zsa Zsa Tour na. I got to work with Ricky Davao and in my upcoming show The Notebook I'll be working with Celeste Legaspi, my god, the legend. Morissette, my god. As in literally my idols, and you get to learn from them. And honestly, isa mga nakita ko na para maging successful ka, you have to be kind. And
1: that's
0: something that they have in common, that they are kind, real people who just want to do good work.
1: Oh my God. How do you feel working, kumbaga parang hand-in-hand with your idols? Kasi ako, on a personal note, pag na-interview ako sa, let's say, sa ibang stations, ganyan-ganyan, I remember perfectly this year, I started the year with an interview with Ses Drillon.
0: Oh my gosh. Oh
1: news.
0: My gosh.
1: Mom! 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Uh-huh. 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
0: Totoo yung starstruck ha, parang, oh my gosh, napakaliit ko. 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But then, you realize na kasi theater is a collaborative space. So, meron silang iaambag at meron ka ding handang talent, may handang insights ka na makikita mo, wow, pareho na kaming nagdo-drawing sa malaking canvas na
1: correct. 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Yung parang correct. Ako yung kinuha nila for this one. So don't ever feel insecure.
0: Correct.
1: And always believe in yourself na parang worthy ka doon sa space. Correct. I believe in theater, mas kailangan nyo yun kasi ang dami na lalamo naman sa theater, di ba?
0: Oo. At saka, honestly, may share ko lang ha. Pumunta ako sa Google office sa California a month ago. Nakita ko doon, merong, for good collaboration, leave your ego at the door.
1: True.
0: That means, kung ano yung para magkaroon kayo ng magandang working environment, tanggalin mo yung yabang mo.
1: Uh-oh.
0: As in, like, one idea does not trump another na dahil lang galing siya sa isang tao.
1: Correct.
0: Dapat pareho kayong mag-work together for a common goal. And that's what theater is. Like, true. Joining of different
1: collaborative
0: arts.
1: Collaborative.
0: Yes, collaborative art siya.
1: I think, you know, you mentioned the keyword there na parang leaving your ego sa door.
0: Yeah.
1: Because I believe also that theater can be such a humbling experience.
0: Ay, correct.
1: Tell me about yours. Ay,
0: yan ang leveling field. Dahil makikita mo na ang gagal. This is the cream of the crop ng mga best dancers, best singers, best actors. So makikita mo na, oh, I'm not the best. And
1: correct.
0: That is okay.
1: Oo.
0: Okay lang na hindi ikaw yung the best. Basta ibibigay mo like what you can.
1: Yung diba? Best mo, di ba?
0: Yeah. At one day, gagaling ka din, di ba? With proper training, with proper experience, you'll get to where you want to be. But that doesn't invalidate where you are right now.
1: Ang gusto ko yun, yung part na yun, no? And it's very true. Mm-hmm. But apart from feeling, halimbawa, a bit insecure about your, alam mo yun, workmates na normal po, insecurity po normal, ang hindi normal ay you stay there. Diba?
0: Correct.
1: Yung space na yun, na insecure ka. 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But apart from that, yung dealing with your insecurities, what other challenges ang hindi alam ng mga ka-Rainbow natin tungkol sa buhay teatro?
0: I think ang hindi alam ng karamihan ay, for example, ang

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1: 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Of course, yung,
0: yes, it really helps, Kenny. 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So, when we look at a life stage approach naman, para sa mga bata, especially yung mga nasa school, nakakatulong yung nutrition, good nutrition for their concentration and academic performance. 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So, ayun po, no? Sa ating Nutrition Month po ngayon, na yun nga, yung team natin, which is Nutrition at Kalikasan, ating pangalagaan. We have to look how different factors interplay, no? So, yun ang ating kumbaga, meat of the discussion.
1: Tama naman. Maraming salamat, Camille. 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maraming beses sa isang araw, no, I also take that into consideration as a lifestyle concern, kasi minsan, kailangan talaga ang ano, i-integrate yung nutritionist into the program, kasi there might be individuals na diagnosed with eating disorders, no, at saka, a big thing that I actually wanted to kind of get your opinion on is, sabi mo naman kanina na kailangan talaga quality yung kinakain na, yung kakainin natin. But there may be some of our listeners or some people who may have this misconception na kapag sinabing quality, ibig sabihin mahal. That's not always the case. Diba? You can find quality food but not necessarily spend a lot to find that quality food. Tama?
0: Correct. Yes, Kenny, thank you for putting that into the table, no? Magandang question 'yan, no? You know, 'yun nga kasi may conception na if it's healthy, it's expensive, may mga iba nga sinasabi, oh, chance not to join in various nutrition month activities, mapasa office, mapasa school, sa community, please do join and take part in the celebration of our nutrition month to make it more meaningful. Yun lamang po, ano. And of course, I'll be happy as well if there are future opportunities to be part of this program. Maraming salamat.
1: Yan, maraming salamat din, Camille, for your time this Sunday. At syempre, shout out din sa mga nakikinig at nanonood ngayong linggo, no? Shout out to Sean Kyle Flores and Romel Livid. At syempre, maraming salamat sa lahat ng tao behind the scenes, no? Thank you very much to our tech, Sir Julius, Miss Mary Shol Malimban, Sir Sam Renz, Ryan Reyes, Miss Ronabel Esperanza, Camille, Maurice Umali, at syempre, Marulas Transmitter. Maraming salamat. Thank you for keeping us on the air. At syempre, hello Yana, kung saan ka man, sa Zamboanga.
0: No?
1: Miss ka namin, no? Hopefully, no, makakain tayo ng siomay kasi lahat tayo may gusto ng siomay ngayon.
0: Tama ko dyan.
1: I say, deserve. No. But anyway, no, again, you can always follow the Youth for Mental Health Coalition at all of our social media platforms. That's Youth number 4 at MH. And of course, you can follow me personally at Kenny Aranas on Instagram. Again, Camille, maraming salamat sa lahat na discuss natin, yung mga bagong impormasyon na nabanggit mo, at syempre, yung mga tips mo para sa lahat ng everything under the sun, no, about nutrition. It's really nice to hear good food talk from someone who, you know, nakita mo naman yung passion about really wanting to ensure good food quality, make sure that everyone has the right kind of diet and everything. So again, Camille, maraming salamat, no? At syempre,
0: thank you so much, Kenny.
1: Sa lahat na nakikinig at nanonood ngayon, no, I hope that it was a very good discussion for you and I hope that you learned a lot, no? At syempre, babalik tayo next week for another episode of Kumusta Ka? Usapang Mental Health by FirmH Radio. Thank you very much, everyone, for joining us this Sunday. This has been Kenny and Camille.

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11: Time to celebrate kulturang Pinoy. 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Ito ang Pinoy Kultura.
12: Ang kwento ng adobo. From its humble beginnings sa hapagkainan ng mga Pilipino noong ika-16 na siglo to 21st century international tables, adobo, the most famous and the country's national dish, speaks of our culture, the sour and the salty, the sweetness and spice, mixed with the richness of tender chunks of pork or chicken, sometimes both, together. It has traveled provinces, crossed continents to inspire chefs and delight peoples across the seas. Traditionally cooked in clay pots, the Spanish gave the name adobo to the dish, from adobar, which means marinate. It is an indigenous cooking method that uses vinegar and salt to preserve food in the tropical climate. It's been cooked a multitude of ways. Simple, may maanghang, merong may coconut milk, depende sa rehiyon na siyang pinanggalingan. It's so flexible, it can create various and sometimes new tastes. Panlasang Pinoy has listed 31 of what they call insanely delicious adobo recipes. There's the traditional chicken adobo, simple, made with chicken, soy sauce, vinegar, garlic, peppercorns, and bay leaves. There's adobo that varies in color and taste, adobong dilaw, adobong pula, at adobong puti. At hindi lang lutong chicken or pork, may adobong tahong, adobong kangkong, and chicken feet adobo. The New York Times once shared on Twitter a simple chicken adobo recipe as comfort food to cook in the middle of winter. The Food Network had its own adobo recipe, and there is apparently a Spanish chicken adobo with chocolate. This humble but iconic adobo is not without controversy. Wikipedia says a Trade Department once announced plans to standardize the most popular Filipino dishes to make them easier to promote, starting with the adobo. Maraming hindi natuwa at binatikos ang plano. The agency did a 180, said it's not mandatory and will only be done as a benchmark to define a basic traditional recipe para malaman kung tunay na Filipino dish pag nasa international setting. The adobo has been honored abroad, was runner-up in the Best Nouveau Street Food in the 2010 LA Street Food Fest. Philippine Primer says Chef Gordon Ramsay picked a pork adobo burger in Good Morning America's Battle of the Burgers in 2017. One can say the mix of flavors and spices of this iconic dish is a perfect foil for the Filipino character. It has certainly come a long way and has endured all this time. Simple or fusion elaborate version, the adobo remains to warm hearts and please palates. And bringing Tatak Pinoy to the world, just a bonus.
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